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Every knee shall bow, every tongue will confess that Jesus Christ

0: There's coming a day we're going to all bow on our knee. Every knee shall bow, every tongue will confess that Jesus Christ is
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0: There's coming a day we're going to all bow on our knee. Every knee shall bow, every tongue will confess that Jesus Christ is...
1: Edificando vidas em todos os lugares.
2: Tá todo mundo ligado.
1: Audiência total.